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1: Au hea vale o kou I nga kama o ia aina nei. 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

The Vitals, 808, Hui Poo. We are KWXX, your feel-good island music station, Kilauea Avenue between Puanaco and Ohea Street. I believe still closed. Haven't had an update on that. But be advised that the pole, utility pole down and a portion of Kilauea Avenue closed from Puanaco heading towards downtown Hilo to Ohea Street. Coming up June 13th, the Rebel Soldiers back on Hawaii Island with their Back to My Roots tour with Ray Jr. and KWXX. It's all happening at the back parking lot of the Civic Auditorium there. 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Get those before they're gone and come and join us for Rebel Soldiers in Hilo, Saturday, June 13th. Guaranteed to be another major rager. Getting you back to more Feel Good Island Music. Thought-provoking quote coming up in just a little bit here. Something for you to think about and ponder on with the Brown Boys now. Back to the islands on KWXX.

0: It is Hawaiikane Island Reggae. We are KWXX. Did get the thumbs up that, yes, Kilauea Avenue, which was closed earlier, now reopen to traffic as we get into our thought-provoking quotes. Alan Hester said these words. With our thought-provoking quote, just something for you to ponder on and think about. Hal Lancaster in the Wall Street Journal. Getting fired is nature's way of to telling you that you had the wrong job in the first place, right? Nature's way telling you you had the wrong job in the first place. We'll be right back. Cass Haley and The Project coming up right after this.
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0: 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We are KWXX, your Feel Good Island Music Station. 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
1: In the newsroom, I'm Ko'ohu James. New data show mixed progress in addressing housing insecurity on Hawaii Island, with overall numbers declining but challenges remaining. The 2026 point-in-time count found the total number of people without stable housing fell 3% to 696. Those living unsheltered dropped 11%, while the number staying in shelters rose 20%. Officials also report a 20% decline in families lacking stable housing, but the number of veterans without permanent housing increased 16%, highlighting ongoing needs. Advocates say the results reflect progress from coordinated efforts while emphasizing the need for more affordable long-term housing solution. Hawaii Island police say 11 motorists were arrested for driving under the influence during the week of April 27th through May 3rd, 2026. Authorities report four of those drivers were involved in traffic crashes and two were under the age of 21. Police say year-to-date DUI arrests now stand at 284 compared with 316 during the same period last year, reflecting a slight decrease. And the welcoming ceremony for U.S. President Donald Trump as he arrived in Beijing for a summit with Chinese leader Xi Jinping has included a military honor guard, a military band, and hundreds of Chinese youths waving flags and chanting warm welcome. The youth greeters Wednesday were decked out in white and robin egg blue outfits that match the paint job of the iconic presidential plane. The meat of the summit doesn't start until Thursday, when Trump and Xi hold bilateral talks, visit the Temple of Heaven, and take part in a formal banquet. The talks are expected to focus on the Iran war, trade, and U.S. arms sales to Taiwan. In the newsroom, I'm Ko'ohu James.
0: 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In East Hawaii, cloudy skies, light and variable winds. Lows near 67. West Hawaii, mostly cloudy. Trades 5 to 10. Lows near 73 degrees. Currently, partly cloudy 83 in Kailua Kona and partly cloudy 81 in Hilo. 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

just or visit emilawhawaii.org as we get you through the day here. More Feel Good Island music. Anuhea, like the way it feels on KWXX.

0: It's Hyrie. We are KWXX. Get ready for Tomoa coming back to Hawaii Island for his Das Hau tour in Kona, the Outrigger Kona Resort and Spa Ballroom, Saturday, July 11th in Hilo, July 25th at the Grand Aniloa Crown Room. 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We'll be right back. Kolea and One Rhythm. After this.
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0: It is One Rhythm. 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Get you tomorrow after the KWXX Breakfast Luau. 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
3: Aloha, this is Stan Lawrence from Orchid Land Surf Shop, reporting from Hilo Bay with the Doc Hine, KWXX, island-wide surf update for this Wednesday, May 13th. And small craft advisories continue in effect for all Hawaiian waters exposed to the northeast trade winds of 15 to 25 knots. Surf here on the northeast shore is 2 to 4 feet. Beach breaks and points up Hamakua and North Kohala, 2 to 4 feet. The northwest is flat. Southwest shore 1 to 2, and the southeast shore 3 to 5 feet. A 2.2 high tide, 1:20 today. A 0.6 low tide, 7:21 this evening. Your sunset 6:48. 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

Whispered Promise, that's Ekolu on your Feel Good Island Music Station, KWXX 101.5 Kona, 94.7 Hilo and Ko'u. How's it? Welcome in on this Wednesday. I'm Ko'u James with you until 7 o'clock. Coming up, we got some requested Maxi Priest. Here comes Fiji, Love of My Life, KWXX.

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0: Wild World, Maxi Priest, KWXX 101.5, Kona 94.7, Hilo and Kau, where we're broadcasting live from our Hilo studios at 1145 Kilauea Avenue and our Kona studios in the Lanihau Professional Center next to KB Extreme, Hawaii's premier entertainment center. So good to have you along as you get ready to pauhana on your Wednesday afternoon. Coming up in a little bit, I got your news. After the break, it's Rebel Soldiers, Nothing to Hide on KWXX. 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

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Time for our news. Let's take a quick look at your island weather first. In West Hawaii, rest of today, mostly cloudy. Winds from the southwest at 13 miles per hour. Tonight, mostly cloudy as well. The overnight low around 74. For East Hawaii, mostly cloudy. Some scattered showers. Winds from the northeast at 16 miles per hour with some higher gusts. Tonight, mostly cloudy with showers. The overnight low around 68. 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You can make anything possible because you have a connection that's built for everywhere. That's Life Unlimited. That's Spectrum. In the newsroom, I'm Ko'ohu James. New data show mixed progress in addressing housing insecurity on Hawaii Island, with overall numbers declining but challenges remaining. The 2026 point-in-time count found the total number of people without stable housing fell 3% to 696. Those living unsheltered dropped 11%, while the number staying in shelters rose 20%. Officials also report a 20% decline in families lacking stable housing, but the number of veterans

veterans without permanent housing increased 16%, highlighting ongoing needs. Advocates say the results reflect progress from coordinated efforts while emphasizing the need for more affordable long-term housing solutions. Hawaii Island police say 11 motorists were arrested for driving under the influence during the week of April 27th through May 3rd, 2026. Authorities report four of those drivers were involved in traffic crashes and two were under the age of 21. Police say year-to-date DUI arrests now stand at 284 compared with 316 during the same period last year, reflecting a slight decrease. And the welcoming ceremony for U.S. President Donald Trump as he arrived in Beijing for a summit with Chinese YRS now stand at 284 compared with 316 during the same period last year, reflecting a slight decrease. And the welcoming ceremony for U.S. President Donald Trump as he arrived in Beijing for a summit with Chinese leader Xi Jinping has included a military honor guard, a military band, and hundreds of Chinese youths waving flags and chanting warm welcome. The youth greeters Wednesday were decked out in white and robin egg blue outfits that match the paint job of the iconic presidential plane. The meat of the summit doesn't start until Thursday when Trump and Xi hold bilateral talks, visit the Temple of Heaven, and take part in a formal banquet. The talks are expected to focus on the Iran war, trade, and U.S. arms sales to Taiwan. In the newsroom, I'm Ko'ohu James. And your news update and take part in a formal banquet. The talks are expected to focus on the Iran war, trade, and U.S. arms sales to Taiwan. In the newsroom, I'm Ko'ohu James. And your news update was all brought to you by Spectrum. You can make anything possible because you have a connection that's built for everywhere. That's Life Unlimited. That's Spectrum. Here's Damon Williams, Conversation, KWXX.

0: Wonderful tonight. 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
1: Beep, beep, beep, beep, yeah! For those of you of the Filipino ancestry, where are you, Filipinos? Come on, there's got to be one in here. Where? Oh, hey, typical, you get the kind shiny kind silver shirt, yeah, with the black lines. Hey, that's book all the way, brother. But anyway, you know, like Filipinos, you know, that's how they call each other, right? I mean, all locals know that. In fact, all locals do that because Filipinos been here for 7 generations. Everybody got their own way of calling each other. Like us Portuguese, we got our own whistle. Hey! But Filipinos, they go psh, psh, psh, psh, psh, like that. By the way, did you know that Adam and Eve are Filipino? Most of you Catholic, you know that Adam and Eve Filipino?
2: Yeah.
1: Did you know that? I didn't either. And I went to the seminary 8 years, and I did not know that Adam and Eve are Filipino. Jehovah's Witness came to my house. They told me. I said, hey, wait a minute. I never learned that. You show me in the Bible where it says Adam and Eve is Filipino. And they said right there, when the snake went, psh, they turned around, look.

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Revisiting our Top 5 at 5 today, number 5 was The Green with Titles. Number 4 was The Project, Baby It's You. Number 3, Vaughn Valentino, What We Had. Number 2 was Wavy, 2 a.m. in Kamauela. And our new number one song, Isaiah Tavares, Hawaiian Hema. That is your top five. Coming up, I got your news. Here's Ekolu.

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That's a Kolu on your Feel Good Island Music Station, KWXX 101.5 Kona 94.7 Hilo and Kau. 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Stop in and browse today. In the newsroom, I'm Ko'ohu James. New data show mixed progress in addressing housing insecurity on Hawaii Island, with overall numbers declining but challenges remaining. The 2026 point-in-time count found the total number of people without stable housing fell 3% to 696. Those living unsheltered dropped 11%, while the number staying in shelters rose 20%. Officials also report a 20% decline in families lacking stable housing, but the number of veterans without permanent housing increased 16%, highlighting ongoing needs. Advocates say the results reflect progress from coordinated efforts while emphasizing the need for more affordable long-term housing solutions. Hawaii Island police say 11 motorists were arrested for driving under the influence during the week of April 27th through May 3rd, 2026. Authorities report 4 of those drivers were involved in traffic crashes and 2 were under the age of 21. Police say year-to-date DUI arrests now stand at 284 compared with 316 during the same period last year, reflecting a slight decrease. And the welcoming ceremony for U.S. President Donald Trump as he arrived in Beijing for a summit with Chinese leader Xi Jinping has included a military honor guard, a military band, and hundreds of Chinese youths waving flags and chanting warm welcome. The youth greeters Wednesday were decked out in white and robin egg blue outfits that match the paint job of the iconic presidential plane. The meat of the summit doesn't start until Thursday, when Trump and Xi hold bilateral talks, visit the Temple of Heaven, and take part in a formal banquet. The talks are expected to focus on the Iran war, trade, and U.S. arms sales to Taiwan. In the newsroom, I'm Ko'ohu James. And this news update was all brought to you by Bob's Jewelers, the finest little gem in downtown Hilo for more than 75 years, and the exclusive carrier of the handcrafted Po Sun Hun Dynasty collection. 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

What we had, that's Von Valentino on your Feel Good Island Music Station, KWXX. Quick look at our weather forecast for this evening in East Hawaii, calling for mostly cloudy conditions with showers. The overnight low around 68. West Hawaii, mostly cloudy. The overnight low tonight around 74. Here's J Boog and Heartbeat, KWXX.

0: Cool Operator 3 Plus on KWXX, your Feel Good Island music station. 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

0: 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They're going to be here live in concert, all part of their Back to My Roots tour. Going to be coming to Hilo on Saturday, June 13th at the Ho'olulu Complex behind the Afuchunin Civic Auditorium. 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Don't miss the long-awaited return of Rebel Soldiers to Hilo on Saturday, June 13th. It's guaranteed to be another major Raja. And that's going to wrap it up for me, Ko'ohu James. I'll catch you back here on the radio tomorrow afternoon at 3 o'clock for your Thursday. It's going to be Friday Eve, getting closer to the weekend. Have yourself a great evening. Be safe. I'll see you when I see you. KJ Pow.
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1: Au hea vale o kou I nga kama o ia aina nei. 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
5: Havaianin residents are invited to attend one of several Talk Story sessions in May where the DLNR Division of Aquatic Resources will be seeking community input. These discussions are part of the Holomua Marine Initiative, a community-driven approach which brings fishers, cultural practitioners, and other community representatives together with scientists and resource managers to collaboratively develop a plan to best manage the island's nearshore resources. Talk Story sessions are happening on weekday evenings from 5 to 7:30.

0: Looking for the hottest spot on the Big Island? 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
1: Au hea vale o kou I nga kama o ia aina nei. 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
1: And then I.
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0: Seven Sons featuring Fia. 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
1: Good morning.
0: Morning, Kat.
1: Yes, it is Thursday, Friday Eve. So closer to the weekend we go. So close, yet so far.
0: For real. So much happening in our island community. Yeah. Tis the season for graduations, our colleges, our Kulanui. As soon as this weekend, so whether that's community college or university and into our senior class of 2026, early shout out to all of you from us.
1: Okay, yes, congratulations. Yeah. Finish strong, gang.
0: And then tomorrow night, come join us at the King Kamehameha Hotel. It's all about Wavy, celebrating their brand new album, Sink or Swim. Got brother Leva and the Steppas also in concert, 21 and over only. Gates open at 4 at the King Kamehameha Hotel tomorrow night in Kona.
1: Okay, sounds good. As we continue with the best in Feel Good Island music.
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1: Yeah, Mauni Maui across the Paiaina continent and the world. You're waking up here early 5 o'clock hour with Kat and Kuehu.
0: Yes, thanks for joining us. You know, I was reading this article about, you know, how like summertime or maybe Memorial Day weekend coming in, you're going to go and stay at somebody's house. Somebody's going to come visit you or whatever.
1: Okay.
0: Polite guests do these things before they leave. So after you finish the weekend with your friends or family, you're ready to leave. Tidy up, but don't overdo it. Just reset the space. You know, when you came in, try and leave it exactly or
1: bed,
0: better.
1: Opala.
0: Yeah. Gather all your belongings. Mm-hmm. Bring down those bottled waters that are half empty,
1: all
0: half full, whatever.
1: Yeah.
0: Also, ask about details. Instead of just assuming where you throw this or throw the towels or throw whatever, ask first because they may be like, no, that's not where it goes.
1: Mm-hmm.
0: Respect the boundaries, especially in the kitchen. I'm like that.
1: Dishes.
0: It's like, no, leave that there because you don't know where it goes or you're going to make it like double work for me kind of thing. And express gratitude, saying thank you.
1: I love this.
0: You know, a handwritten thank you note, leave it, you know, in the room where someone will find it after you leave kind of thing. That's kind of like a nice gesture right there.
1: Aloha spirit, for sure.
0: Yeah.
1: Whether you know them or not, even if it's ohana, that should come naturally, family, but always a good reminder.
0: Yeah, just some tips because, you know, the long weekend is coming up. Summer is coming up. You might be traveling a lot. Mm-hmm. So if you're going to stay at somebody else's home, these are some things you can do.
1: Yeah, with good intention. Aloha ke kahi I ke kahi. Speaking of, Poki Isito now, back into the music, is mele entitled Aikaleo.
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0: All about that early morning rebel music, rebel soldiers right here with Kat and Kuehu. Welcome back. They'll be back in Hilo come Saturday, June 13th.
1: That's right. In Hilo, right behind the Ho'olulu complex. So, you know, it's going to be amazing. It's going to be fun. You can get your tickets at TMR Events.
0: But you've been a good 2-year hiatus, they
1: yeah,
0: say.
1: Yeah.
0: And so we've been, especially in Hilo, it's big for the Eastside family.
1: Oh, yeah,
0: so
1: that's huge.
0: Come join us Saturday, June 13th, no matter the weather. Again, get those tickets, and we may have some a little later on. You got to stay tuned.
1: Yeah. Keep it here, early birds.
0: And 6:30 and 7:30, Akamai winners. We'll be looking for you as always, plus all the throwbacks as we get you closer to Aloha Friday.
1: All right, as we continue with the best in feel-good island music.
0: 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It's Anuhea.
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0: We were just talking about Rebel Soldiers. Rebel Music returns to Hilo Back to My Roots Tour Saturday, June 13th. Your chance to win another pair of tickets if you haven't, coming up shortly.
1: Real soon. Okay. You gotta be quick, though.
0: Yeah, be quick, family, as we open up our phone lines as well this morning at 808-296-5999. It's Drew Daniels, Sunny Shine Now.
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0: Nothing but the best in feel good island music, Maoli, Kambaka Pyramid, 611 on this Throwback Thursday. Let us clarify, the Back to My Roots tour returns to Hilo Saturday, June 13th. We're talking about Rebel Soja.
1: Yes, we are. And we got two tickets to give away. Now we got two tickets to give away. So give us a call. We're looking for caller number three. You got to be quick.
0: Let's go.
1: 808-296-5999, caller number three.
0: Let's go. Early birds, you can see them in concert in Hilo. Make sure you can go and you haven't wandered us. Here they are now. Rebel Music this early morning. The station with more winners, more often.
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0: Good luck.

0: Rootsy, Rebel Soldiers returns to Hilo. Saturday, June 13th, you're invited back parking lot of the Civic Ho'olulu Complex. This morning, we're looking for caller number 3, and we found her.
1: Yes, Tiala Kailianu Carvalho.
0: All right, Tiala.
1: Yes, Tiala.
0: She's stoking.
1: I know. So happy she's going to be at Rebel Soldiers. So amazing. It's happening again June 13th.
0: Ray Jr., KWXX, making it happen for you again at the Ho'olulu Complex. 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
1: Major Rager. Okay, sounds good. 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That's Spectrum.
0: Coming up in the news, this 6 o'clock hour throughout the rest of this Aloha Thursday, the Hawaii County Police Department Kona Community Policing Section hosting a free scavenger hunt beach cleanup at Old A's Old Airport Recreation Area in Kailua Kona this Saturday. We got all the details, what you need to know in our news today. News out of Maui, federal agents have arrested a Washington State tourist for allegedly harassing an endangered Hawaiian monk seal on Maui. Updates to that story today. In other news, the Hawaii National Guard, or HING, will be closing the Hawaii Job Challenge Academy in Hilo following the current class graduation on June 22nd of this year due to federal budget cuts. All those news stories and more coming up on this May 14th.
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1: Coming up at the bottom of the hour, morning quiz question. 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
0: Sage color.
1: So yeah, Malamakako Hawaii Island centered collaboration between Aloha Grown and local artist Kyla Ogawa in support of the food basket through the month of May. 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
1: Wakey wakey, everybody.
2: Here we go. Yee. Up for grabs. We have, and we were looking at them online at AlohaGrown.com if you want to check out what they look like. The Malama Kako t-shirt that we're giving away is the men's size large, the Kalo Field Design shirt in sage. It's a nice
1: collaboration.
2: I want to say color. Not mint green, but, you know, sage. It's a lighter. Yeah.
1: Reminds me of Aina color.
2: Yeah. I love it. But anyway, that's what's up for grabs, because you can go to AlohaGrown.com, check it out for yourself. But the local artist, Kyla Ogawa, has teamed up with Aloha Grown to support the food basket. And this Saturday, they're having this event from 11 to 1 at Aloha Grown in downtown Hilo, where Kyla will be signing autographs. Plus, they'll have light refreshments, okay?
1: Yeah, Kyla's from Hilo family, designer whose work is rooted in place memory and everyday beauty. She's been commissioned by clients including Google, YouTube, Hawaiian Airlines, HPM, Patagonia, and even Hydro Flask. So, extra special giveaway this morning.
2: According to a survey, what is the top kids' item that thrift stores actually want you to donate? Ooh. What is the number one item for those of you who did the spring cleaning and you're like, I'm going to go donate this to a thrift store?
1: Okay.
2: You know, what is the number one, according to this survey, what is the number one top kids' item that thrift stores actually want you to donate?
1: Kids' item.
2: Yeah.
1: 808-296-5999, getting thrifty this morning as we take a break and take to the phone lines. 808-296-5999.
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1: Money, money.
2: Is it Legos?
1: Legos.
0: No, not toys. Toys was number two, though, so good
1: close,
0: guess.
1: Close.
0: Thanks for trying.
1: Oh, call us back.
0: Yeah, yeah, that was a good answer, but yeah, not toys. Good morning, KWXX.
1: Money.
3: Hi, good morning. How about a high chair?
1: High no, chair for the baby.
0: Not high chair. That was number three, like the special needs for babies, like strollers, bouncers, high chairs. That was number three, so good guess. Thanks for trying.
1: Call us back.
0: Okay, bye. Yeah, but that was all good guesses.
1: Good answers.
0: But yeah. Let's see. It was...
1: Who's next? Who's
0: next? I'm trying to... This phone is just giving me... Okay. it's not toys, and it's not like strollers or high chairs or bouncers. Good morning, KWXX.
1: What's your answer?
2: Shoes.
1: Shoes.
0: Shoes was number four, so good answer, but it wasn't shoes. Thanks for trying. Yeah, all good answers.
1: So good, you guys.
0: I know. Okay, you guys are getting old, but I need the number one answer, but it's not toys. It's not shoes. It's not strollers or bouncers or high chairs. Good morning, KWXX.
1: Morning.
4: Well, I thought it was a Lego set.
1: Popular answer.
0: Yeah.
4: clothes? A shirt?
0: That's no, yeah. Clothes was number five, so good guess. Thanks for trying. Okay, bye.
1: Call us back.
0: Yeah, think about it. Try
1: all
0: again.
1: The numbers, but number one.
0: I know, we have all number two through number five.
1: Let's go,
0: okay, so it's not toys, it's not strollers or high chairs, it's not shoes or clothes. Good morning, KWXX.
3: Hi, good morning. I was
0: going to
3: say shoes. Let's see. Sorry, I don't have anything else.
0: Okay, no. If you do, call us back, okay? Okay, bye.
1: Come on, somebody.
0: I know, somebody's got to know this. You know why? Because it's something that shoes and all those things are things that you would automatically buy. This other item, very important, but, you know, when times are hard, you're looking at the necessities and the things that you normally would buy, but this is also very important. So again, according to a survey, what is the number one or the top kids item thrift stores actually want you to donate? It is not toys. It is not strollers or high chairs. It is not shoes. It is not clothes. Those are all the things that you think about. But think about a thrift store when you go through and you see this item and you actually end up buying it because, one, it's cheap. And two, I think because it's very important for children. But I think because maybe you only use it, the kids only use it once or twice.
1: There's some hints.
0: And so you're like, I don't want to spend money on something they'll only use once or twice. Okay. Think about something else you see in the thrift store, kids, that thrift stores actually want you to donate.
1: Come on, you guys. You guys got all the numbers but one according to this survey. If you haven't wandered us within the past 30 days, back to the phone lines we go and back into more music from UB40.
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2: Money, money.
3: Books?
2: There it is. Yes.
1: Book.
2: Right there.
1: Who is this on the phone?
3: Ikaika.
2: That's the one.
1: Yes, it is children's books.
2: Okay.
1: How did you figure it out, Ikaika?
3: Because you only read it once and then it's back on the shelf, right?
1: Yep. That's right.
2: Pass it on or take it to the thrift
1: store.
2: That's
1: right. But they are important to a child's development.
2: Fundamental.
1: But yeah, so that's why the thrift stores are like, hey, donate more books because we need those. A lot of people are asking for those items in particular because when you go into a thrift store, they have a ton of clothes. Right? But they want more books. So now you know what to donate to a thrift store, Ikaika. Congratulations. You got the large size Malama Kako shirt with the Kalo field design. So you're going to love it. It's a really nice shirt. Okay, Ikaika?
2: That is from you, designed by Tita Kyla Ogawa. You tell everybody out there, Ikaika, what station just made you our Akamai winner?
3: AWXX.
2: Books, family, books.
1: Books. So go and donate your books to the thrift stores, to your Goodwills, and yeah, that's what they
2: need.
1: That's
2: true, because there's certain ones you want to keep forever, and then the rest.
1: Yeah.
2: Pass it on for the arakeiki out there, okaina.
1: Yeah. Unless you're planning on having more children, and then you want to keep
2: it
1: for
2: down.
1: Them.
2: Yeah. To the cousins.
1: Yeah. There you go.
2: That's how. Congrats again to Ikaika. You can be an Akamai winner in an hour's time at 7:30. For now, our love and aloha to Brother Calvin and the crew in Kona KB Extreme.
1: Yay!
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0: Throwback Thursday, that's why, as promised, Uncle Butch and Mano, 649 here with Kat and Kuehu.
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0: Mahalo, Kat. Good morning. Family news out of Maui. Federal agents have arrested a Washington State tourist for allegedly harassing an endangered Hawaiian monk seal on Maui. Igor Lativinchuk is accused of throwing a coconut-sized rock at the seal named Lani. U.S. prosecutors said a witness recorded the incident and reported it to authorities. The rock narrowly missed the seal and caused it to change its behavior. If convicted, Lativinchuk faces up to 1 year in prison and significant fines under the Endangered Species Act and the Marine Mammal Protection Act. News out of Hilo, the Hawaii National Guard, or HING, H-I-N-G, will be closing the Hawaii Job Challenge Academy in Hilo following the current class graduation on June 22nd of this year due to federal budget cuts. JCA allowed graduates from the Hawaii Youth Challenge Academy on Oahu a chance to choose and work toward a state and or nationally recognized certification or credential to ensure that they are ready to enter the workforce. In 2 years, the Academy had 4 classes that provided 56 young adults with hands-on training, professional development, and certificates. The Hawaii County Police Department Kona Community Policing Section is hosting a free scavenger hunt beach cleanup at Old Airport Recreation Area in Kailua Kona, or Old A's, this Saturday in partnership with Scarlett Burnham Rosario. The event invites families and community members to remove shoreline debris while participating in an engaging scavenger hunt that promotes environmental stewardship and community pride. Plus, West Hawaii residents, you're invited to attend Coffee with a Cop events this May. These monthly meetups are designed to give the public an opportunity to get to know their law enforcement officers in a casual environment while enjoying refreshments. Conversation topics can range from community issues to personal anecdotes. The next Coffee with a Cop is Wednesday, May 20th. In Kealakekua. More information and more news stories can be found on our website at kwxx.com. Ohana, those are your news stories for this May 14th.
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0: How's the weather looking today, my friend?
1: Weather for the Kailua Kona side. We got mostly sunny skies, high near 85, winds 5 to 8 miles per hour. Waimea, scattered showers, mainly afternoon, partly sunny with a high near 76.

0: Breezy in Waimea, 11 to 20 miles per hour. Gusts up to 28 miles per hour. Pahala, scattered showers afternoon. Partly sunny with a high near 80. Breezy, 5 to 10 miles per hour. 11 to 16 in the morning. Winds could gust as high as 22 miles per hour. And Hilo side, showers today. High near 77. Winds 5 to 7 miles per hour. 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
1: 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They got beef stew, curry stew. Ooh. They have chili burrito, teriyaki plate, hamburger steak, chicken katsu, and the list goes on and on, available after 10 a.m. They're located on Waianuenue Avenue across from the Hilo Public Library.
0: Cousins, ohana, if you're celebrating your laha now, your birthday on this May 14th, you also celebrate it with celebs like TV actress Miranda Cosgrove.
1: Hey.
0: You know her best. I remember her School of Rock, as well as iCarly, as well as Carly in iCarly, the latter of which earned her a Young Artist Award for Best Performance back in 2009. She released her debut album, Sparks Fly, in 2010. She voiced the character Margot in Despicable Me, and she played Megan Parker in the Nickelodeon series Drake and Josh. TV actress Miranda Cosgrove, 33 today.
1: All right. NFL superstar Rob Gronkowski, also known as Gronk.
0: Gronk.
1: He set records back in 2011 for touchdowns and yards, which was 1,327 yards for a tight end back in 2011. He was with the New England Patriots. Him and Tom Brady were together. That was his go-to guy. And then, of course, when Tom Brady went to Tampa Bay, so did Gronk. He followed him as well. But he celebrates his 37th birthday today.
0: That Tom Brady roast, though. I'm getting flashbacks to the
1: roast. I know. Oh, my goodness. Let's not.
0: Pop singer Ollie Murs celebrating today. You know him for finishing second on the 2009 series of The X Factor. Released his number one single, Please Don't Let Me Go, in 2010. In 2018, he became a coach on The Voice UK. Ollie Murs, 42 today.
1: Movie actress Kate Blanchett. Wow. I love her. I remember first seeing her as Elizabeth back in 1990, Queen Elizabeth. And I was like, wow, she's an amazing actress. And of course, best known as Lord of the Rings Galadriel. She celebrates her 57th birthday today.
0: Facial features. Wow.
1: I know. She can look real scary, but she's so beautiful.
0: Piercing eyes. Wow.
1: Yeah.
0: Director George Lucas, we cannot forget. Producer, best known for creating the groundbreaking science fiction franchise, Star Wars. Yes.
1: Yep.
0: He first received acclaim for his 1973 coming-of-age film, American Graffiti. Of course, action hero Indiana Jones, portrayed by Harrison Ford in the original 1980s trilogy. Thank you to George Lucas. 82 today.
1: Wow. Okay. All right.
0: You win.
1: Comedian Angela Johnson Ray celebrates her birthday. I remember you like the crypto nail.
0: That's
1: you
0: right.
1: Get my friend.
0: Bon,
1: you know.
0: Kui Kui.
1: Yeah. she's from also a cast member of Mad TV.
0: That's why.
1: During its 13th season. She's hilarious. But she celebrates, her 44th birthday today.
0: Okay, right. We got local celebs.
1: Local celebrities. Keone Chin celebrating his birthday today.
0: Keone.
1: Caleb Shinshiro and Lyra Ha'i Kelly.
0: Hey,
1: happy birthday,
0: ohana.
1: Lyra. Yeah, happy ohana. Gunnar Medeiros celebrating his 8th birthday today. Gunnar.
0: Happy birthday, Gunnar.
1: Happy birthday from Mom, Dad, Sissy, and the rest of the ohana. They hope you have a great day. They love you so much, Gunnar. Also, we have a belated birthday that was yesterday, Jordan Botello, a 5th birthday.

0: birthday. Happy fifth birthday, Jordan. Love you from the Ohana. And also to Kingston J. Ponoboy Ka'upu Kua Hivi Nui, 6 years old. Kingston,
1: Ponoboy,
0: happy birthday from Grandma, Grandpa, Mom, Dad, your brother, and your sister wishing you a happy birthday.
1: In our Ohana, in our village, we got to say a happy fifth birthday. High fives for Colton James, Ka'ipomai Ka'ioka Lea Nui Nui Lani celebrating today. Colton, 5 years young.
0: Wow, happy birthday.
1: Nephew, especially from your Mama Dell. Dad Brandon, your sisters Maya and Nova Grace, from your Kaikua Ana, Laimana Whitney, the Faletas, and the Lani Ohana, especially from Grandma today, aunties, uncles, and all of us, you know, aunties and uncles and cousins from your village, Colton. Happy, happy fifth birthday.
0: Happy birthday. If it's your birthday, happy birthday to you too.

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0: Coming up in the news, this 7 o'clock hour throughout this May 14th, federal agents have arrested a Washington State tourist for allegedly harassing an endangered Hawaiian monk seal on Maui. Updates to that story today. Ahead of this Saturday in Kona, the Hawaii County Police Department Kona Community Policing Section inviting you. They are hosting a free scavenger hunt beach cleanup at Old A's, Old Airport Recreation Area, Kailua, Kona again this Saturday. And news out of Hilo, the Hawaii National Guard will be closing the Hawaii Job Challenge Academy in Hilo following the current class graduation on June 22nd of this year due to federal budget cuts. All those Mixed Plate news stories and more news this Aloha Thursday.
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0: How's the weather looking today, Kat?
1: In Waimea, we got scattered showers, mainly afternoon, partly sunny with a high near 76. Breezy, 11 to 20 miles per hour with gusts up to 28 miles per hour. Kailua Kona, mostly sunny with a high near 85, light and variable winds 5 to 8 miles per hour. Pahala, scattered showers afternoon, partly sunny with a high near 80, breezy 5 to 10 miles per hour, up to 11 to 16 in the morning.
0: Wow.
1: Gusts as high as 22 miles per hour. Hilo side, so simple, showers, high near 77,
0: normal,
1: winds,
0: normal.
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1: 7:23, we made a winner of Rebel Soulja tickets earlier to Tiala this morning.
0: Yeah, Tiala won earlier.
1: Yeah, you could be next. The Back to My Roots tour returns to Hilo Saturday, June 13th at the Ho'olulu Complex behind the Afuchinin Civic Auditorium. 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You want to get those before they're gone. And again, don't miss the long-awaited return of Rebel Soljas to Hilo Saturday, June 13th. Guaranteed to be another Major Rager.
0: We are minutes away from our morning quiz question. Enough for grabs. 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
1: Could be yours. 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We see beautiful rainbows on the Hilo side.
0: We see
1: some action at Halema'uma'u with another eruption expected. Allegedly, you know, confined within the crater there. 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
1: Yo.
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1: Here we go. If you haven't won with us within the past 30 days, family.
2: If you can answer this quiz question. Survey finds that 70% of workers today have low energy at work. They're tired at work.
1: Uh-oh.
2: Okay? And at work. And if they do one simple thing throughout the day, they'd be more productive. They'd be less tired. They'd have less fatigue.
1: Okay.
2: They'd be less tired. If they do one simple thing throughout the day, they'd be more productive. What is it? What is it?
1: What is that thing to be more productive?
2: Throughout the day, if they do this one thing, simple thing, they wouldn't be so tired and they'd be more productive, actually.
1: Maybe that's some of you out there. If you think you know, 808-296-5999 to the phone lines. We go, family. The latest from The Project, right here with Kat and Kuehu.
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3: Morning.
1: Hi, what's your answer?
2: Go for it.
3: Is it dancing?
1: No, not dancing. That's a good one. I like that one. Thanks for trying, though. Okay, bye. Yeah, sorry. Sorry, that wasn't the one.
2: Try again.
1: But yeah, try again. But it wasn't dancing. I like that. Good morning, KWXX.
2: What's your answer?
1: Hello?
2: Working hard. Yeah.
1: I know.
4: Hello?
1: Hi,
4: hello?
1: What's your answer?
4: Is it stretching?
2: Stretching.
1: Not stretching. Ooh. That's also a good one. Thanks for trying, though. Okay, bye.
2: Don't work too hard.
1: I know. Person was working super hard, but it's not dancing and it's not stretching. Good morning, KWXX.
2: Morning.
4: Aloha, is it drinking water?
1: Yes,
2: there you
1: it
2: go.
1: Is!
2: Bye. Innovate.
1: Drink water.
2: Drinking water.
1: Who is this on the phone?
4: Tania.
1: Yes, you're right. It is drink water. They say if you stay hydrated, they said you won't have the fatigue, you won't have the brain fog, you won't have the headaches, you'll have more energy if you just drink water throughout the day. They say people in the office, it's not that they don't have access.

0: yeah. to water. Sometimes they're so busy that they forget to drink water, but it makes them tired. It makes them
1: fatigued.
0: Learned
1: that when you're thirsty, you're already dehydrated. So
0: yes,
1: time to drink, family.
0: So just keep drinking your water. That's why the flasks are so important nowadays.
1: We got ours, yep.
0: Okay, but Tania, you're right. So because you're Akamai, you got yourself that $25 KB Extreme play card, okay?
2: Thank you.
1: Mahalo,
2: thank
1: Tita, you. For being Akamai. You tell everybody out there what station just made you our Akamai winner.
2: KWXA.
1: Drinking Yay, water. Tita.
0: Very important. I know. I've had this headache from Tuesday. What wow, is today? Okay. Yeah.
1: Thursday.
0: I had a headache from Tuesday morning. And I thought it was, you know, all the meetings that I get, you know, into or sitting in front of the computer. But it's just been getting worse. And I've been drinking so much water. But it's like, man, it's a vicious cycle because now you got to go bathroom like way more.
1: That's the pot, yeah.
0: But they say, but they say that low energy sometimes during the week, especially the work days, they say it's up, fatigue at work is up 243% according to this poll. And they say that people experience a low energy while on the clock at least a few times a week. And 85% of the workers believe that dehydration has a negative impact on their productivity. It gives them brain fog, of course, their performance, of course, as well. But yeah, poor focus. You cannot focus. Drink water,
1: grab
0: they
1: the water,
0: say.
1: Family.
0: Yeah, something as simple as drinking water. That's why they have those so much flasks available.
1: Hola.
0: You know, utilize it. Utilize it and drink some water. Right, right. 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

0: Beach side. 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Kapena, kapena, kapena. Welcome back to the Luau.
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0: Mahalo, Kat. Good morning, family. News out of Maui. Federal agents have arrested a Washington State tourist for allegedly harassing an endangered Hawaiian monk seal on Maui. Igor Lativinchuk is accused of throwing a coconut-sized rock at a seal named Lani. U.S. prosecutors said a witness recorded the incident and reported it to authorities. The rock narrowly missed the seal and caused it to change its behavior. If convicted, Lativinchuk faces up to 1 year in prison and significant fines under the Endangered Species Act and the Marine Mammal Protection Act. News out of Hilo, the Hawaii National Guard, or HING, will be closing the Hawaii Job Challenge Academy in Hilo following the current class graduation on June 22, 2026, due to federal budget cuts. JCA allowed graduates from the Hawaii Youth Challenge Academy on Oahu a chance to choose and work toward a state and or nationally recognized certification or credential to ensure that they are ready to enter the workforce. In 2 years, the academy had 4 classes that provided 56 young adults with hands-on training, professional development, and certificates. From Hilo to Kona, the Hawaii County Police Department Kona Community Policing Section is hosting a free scavenger hunt beach cleanup at Old Aids, the old airport recreation area here in Kailua, Kona, this Saturday. In partnership with Scarlett Burnham Rosario, the event invites families and community members to remove shoreline debris while participating in an engaging scavenger hunt that promotes environmental stewardship and community pride. West Hawaii residents, you're invited to attend Coffee with a Cop events this month of May. These monthly meetups are designed to give the public an opportunity to get to know their law enforcement officers in a casual environment while enjoying refreshments. Conversation topics can range from community issues to personal anecdotes. Questions regarding the events can be directed to the Kona Community Policing Section at 808-326-4646, extensions 257, 258, or 259. The second annual UH Hilo Coaches Hawaiian Islands Tour is bringing free basketball clinics for kids in grades 4 to 8 across 6 islands. Head coach Kaniela Iona and his staff will be kicking things off right here on the east side in Hilo this Saturday, May 16. Ohana family, those are your news stories for this Aloha Friday Eve.
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0: How's it looking outside, Kat?
1: In Hilo, we got showers. High near 77 today. Winds 5 to 7 miles per hour. Pahala side, scattered showers. Afternoon, partly sunny with a high near 80. Breezy, 5 to 10 miles per hour, increasing to 11 to 16 miles per hour this morning. Winds could gust as high as 22 miles per hour. Waimea, scattered showers, mainly afternoon, partly sunny with a high near 76. Winds 11 to 20 miles per hour with gusts up to 28 miles per hour. And Kailua Kona, mostly sunny with a high near 85. Light winds 5 to 8 miles per hour.
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0: As promised, nothing but the best in Feel Good Island Music. Blessed to be alive. My brothers of media there as we round out this 7 o'clock hour, Cap.
1: Wow, that was quick.
0: That was fast. Here we come, Aloha Friday, because tomorrow night, Kona Brewing Hawaii presents Wavy Sink or Swim Tour right here in Kona at the King Kamehameha Hotel. 21 and over only, family, you're invited. 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
1: That's going to be fun.
0: Yeah.
1: Friday night too? Oh, yeah.
0: And a very special benefit concert for those still recovering from the Kona low storm. So
1: it's
0: know
1: for a
0: that
1: good cause.
0: It's a great cause.
1: Okay. Right okay. There. All right. We're going to take a break. Come back with more Feel Good Island music.
0: Plus, Kana come in at 8:10. 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
0: Every Aloha Throwback Thursday, we take you on a trip back in time into our Hawaiian history. Today, 157 years ago this week, on May 13th, 1869, Queen Kapi'olani's nephew, Edward Kili'iahonui, was born. After the palace was completed, he lived with his mother, Princess Kekaulike, and his brothers, Prince Kawananakoa and Prince Kuhio Kalanianaole, on the second floor.
1: Wow. While in their teens, the brothers were sent to St. Matthew's Hall, a boarding school in California. In May 1885, a newspaper reported the students' spring term grades.
0: Kili'iahonui and seven other students obtained a mark of 100 in deportment or conduct.
1: Wow. The following year, Kili'iahonui had a 90.8% average on his report card.
0: Okay.
1: His brothers David and Jonah each earned an 89.5%.
0: Eleu. For his birthday in 1886, his aunt, Princess Po'omai Kealani, hosted a grand luau at the palace, attended by the king and queen. At the time, Princess Lili'uokalani, Governor Dominus, her husband, and many others.
1: The young prince missed the party because he was still at school in California.
0: The dedication. A Honolulu newspaper later commented saying, quote, a most elegant spread, a la Hawaiian, was laid out in the basement story of the palace, to which all did ample justice.
1: Just a peek back in history. Wow.
0: Kapi'olani's nephew again. We speak his name, Edward Kili'iahonui, born this week, 157 years ago.
1: Wow. Okay. Yeah. I love that, though. I love that we get to take a peek at history like that.
0: And how all of them were, you know,
1: so
0: definitely
1: serious.
0: Educated,
1: yes.
0: Committed, and yep. Super smart.
1: Super committed
0: akamai.
1: To
0: you
1: learning.
0: Want to talk akamai, yeah.
1: Yeah, yeah. All right. 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
0: 810 family, we wrap up Kanaka Minute sharing with you a mele from the Rev. Dennis Kamakahi. The natives of Wailau on the island of Molokai are compared to the freshwater limpets found in abundance in this Molokai Valley. This mele calls the people back to their roots and rich heritage of our aina or land. Again, a mele that says, Hea mai kaleo honi ki ahiahi, kamakani e kipue o ki avava. The sweet voice calls in the evening hours in the cold wind of the valley. This live version from the Conjugations, Uncle Nolan and his brother, Tony Conjugation.
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2: Let's do this one. Put this one on the album too. Okay? One more time. Unplugged.

0: Kamulaka Ian back with the congregations. Brother Nolan, Tony Congregation, his brother there, 8:14, here with Kat and Kuehu.
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0: Speaking of details, coming up in your news is 8 o'clock hour, the rest of this Aloha Friday Eve. The Hawaii's National Guard will be closing the Hawaii Job Challenge Academy in Hilo following the current class graduation on June 22nd, 2026 due to federal budget cuts. What you need to know in our news today, alongside news out of Maui, federal agents have arrested a Washington State tourist for allegedly harassing an endangered Hawaiian monk seal on Maui. And ahead of this Saturday in Kona, the Hawaii County Police Department Kona Community Policing Section hosting a free scavenger hunt beach cleanup at Old A's Old Airport Recreation Area in Kailua, Kona. All those news stories and more coming up this May 14th.
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0: Throwback Thursday. 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It's Malia right here with us, KWXX 101.5 Kona, 94.7 Hilo. We're going to talk about Tumua. We're already planning your July family.
1: Okay.
0: Stand-up comedian Tumua returns to our big island for his Das Hau tour. Live in Kona at the Outrigger Kona Resort and Spa Ballroom, Saturday, July 11th. And two shows in Hilo, July 25th at the Grand Naniloa Crown Room. 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
1: All right, sounds good. Want to laugh? That's good therapy right there.
0: Medicine.
1: All right, coming up this hour, our first feel-good story of the day talks about, we're talking about graduation season, right? A mom and son graduate from Howard University together.
0: That's how teamwork.
1: Yeah, talk about how special that is and why.
0: Love this. More of the best in feel-good island music coming up from Toko, Josh to Tofi. 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
0: Hawaii Island residents are invited to attend one of several Talk Story sessions in May, where the DLNR Division of Aquatic Resources will be seeking community input. 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Talk Story sessions are happening on weekday evenings from 5 to 7:30 p.m. and will be held May 12th at Antisali Kaleohano's Lu'au Hale, May 14th at Pahua Neighborhood Facility, May 19th at Na'alehu Community Center, May 20th at Yano Hall, and May 21st at Big Game Fishing Club. 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
1: 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Welcome back. 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
1: a $150 gift card from Chubby's Diner right here at KB Extreme in Kona. 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Could be yours.
2: Okay, sounds good. Our feel-good story, our first one for today, talks about how last week, a mother and son celebrated a shared milestone as they graduated together from Howard University. Reverend Dr. Carla Hunter Ramsey, who's 56 years young, had dreamed of attending Howard as a teenager in Queens, New York, but couldn't afford to enroll at the time. Later, returning decades afterward through the university's online Doctor of Ministry program while working and raising a family. Now, her son, Wesley Ramsey IV, who's 22 years young, a finance major, he delayed his own graduation after needing additional credits, which ultimately allowed the pair to graduate side by side over Mother's Day weekend,
1: perfect.
2: You guys.
1: Just this past weekend.
2: Carla plans to continue supporting children in foster care through her doctorate work, while Wesley now teaches financial literacy to youth in underserved communities.
1: Being back.
2: Both hearts of gold, using their brain power,
1: love this.
2: Heart power, to support each other and support the community that they live in. Oh, I love
1: great
2: this
1: story. Great intention. Wow.
2: Yes.
1: Amazing values there.
2: Yes.
1: Wow. Let that motivate you, encourage you to get through the rest of today and this week, family. That's why we share it. Another feel-good news story in an hour's time. More throwbacks on the way as we get you closer to the weekend. And full news coming up this 8 o'clock hour.
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0: Throwback Thursday. Back to Waiahole and right back here at the Breakfast Luau, 8:47. Good morning.
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0: Mahalo, Kat. Good morning, family. News out of Maui. Federal agents have arrested a Washington State tourist for allegedly harassing an endangered Hawaiian monk seal on Maui. Igor Lativinchuk is accused of throwing a coconut-sized rock at a seal named Lani. U.S. prosecutors said a witness recorded the incident and reported it to authorities. The rock narrowly missed the seal and caused it to change its behavior. If convicted, Lativinchuk faces up to 1 year in prison and significant fines under the Endangered Species Act and the Marine Mammal Protection Act. News out of Hilo, the Hawaii National Guard, or HING, will be closing the Hawaii Job Challenge Academy in Hilo following the current class graduation on June 22, 2026, due to federal budget cuts. JCA allowed graduates from the Hawaii Youth Challenge Academy on Oahu a chance to choose and work toward a state and or nationally recognized certification or credential to ensure that they are ready to enter the workforce. In 2 years, the academy had four classes that provided 56 young adults with hands-on training, professional development, and certificates. From Hilo to Kona, the Hawaii County Police Department Kona Community Policing Section is hosting a free scavenger hunt beach cleanup at Old Ace, the old airport recreation area here in Kailua, Kona, this Saturday. In partnership with Scarlett Burnham Rosario, the event invites families and community members to remove shoreline debris while participating in an engaging scavenger hunt that promotes environmental stewardship and community pride. West Hawaii residents, you're invited to attend Coffee with a Cop events this month of May. These monthly meetups are designed to give the public an opportunity to get to know their law enforcement officers in a casual environment while enjoying refreshments. Conversation topics can range from community issues to personal anecdotes. Questions regarding the events can be directed to the Kona Community Policing Section at 808-326-4646, extensions 257, 258, or 259. The second annual UH Hilo Coaches Hawaiian Islands Tour is bringing free basketball clinics for kids in grades 4 to 8 across six islands. Head coach Kaniela Iona and his staff will be kicking things off right here on the east side in Hilo this Saturday, May 16. Ohana family, those are your news stories for this Aloha Friday Eve.
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1: 8:53 as we approach the 9 o'clock hour. 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
1: We've been keeping our eye on Halema'uma'u throughout the morning as well. We're still watching the live stream.
0: Because it's bubbling. It kind of starts bubbling peek-a-boo. And then it goes down. It and then it does. Comes up a little bit and then goes down.
1: It does. USGS Hawaiian Volcano Observatory in essence says get used to it. Precursory lava overflows began from Halema'uma'u South Vent at 2:57 a.m. Hawaii Standard Time and continue at this time.
0: Okay.
1: As of 7 this morning, there have been 6 overflows, each lasting 20 to 30 minutes. Glow, flames, and occasional spattering, as we've been seeing, have been observed at the North Vent. The forecast window for episode 47, Family Lava Fountaining, is sometime today, May 14th.
0: Okay.
1: That is directly from our Hawaii Volcanoes National Park Service, Ohana. So, just some updates this morning as we approach the 9 o'clock hour. Maybe you're in that area again, safe travels. Mahalo for your patience and for abiding by the rules and safety precautions from our park rangers at Hawaii Volcanoes National Park.
0: Okay, sounds good. We're going to take a break, come back with more Feel Good Island music.
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0: 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Big, Big Island, Saturday, June 13th. 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
0: Pretty soon.
1: 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Right. 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

0: 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You can see them tomorrow night on the west side at the King Kamehameha Hotel, all a part of Wavy's Sink or Swim Tour. 21 and over only.
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0: Mahalo, Kat. Good morning, family. News out of Maui. Federal agents have arrested a Washington State tourist for allegedly harassing an endangered Hawaiian monk seal on Maui. Igor Lativinchuk is accused of throwing a coconut-sized rock at a seal named Lani. U.S. prosecutors said a witness recorded the incident and reported it to authorities. The rock narrowly missed the seal and caused it to change its behavior. If convicted, Lativinchuk faces up to 1 year in prison and significant fines under the Endangered Species Act and the Marine Mammal Protection Act. News out of Hilo, the Hawaii National Guard, or HING, will be closing the Hawaii Job Challenge Academy in Hilo following the current class graduation on June 22, 2026, due to federal budget cuts. JCA allowed graduates from the Hawaii Youth Challenge Academy on Oahu a chance to choose and work toward a state and or nationally recognized certification or credential to ensure that they are ready to enter the workforce. In 2 years, the academy had four classes that provided 56 young adults with hands-on training, professional development, and certificates. From Hilo to Kona, the Hawaii County Police Department Kona Community Policing Section is hosting a free scavenger hunt beach cleanup at Old Aids, the old airport recreation area here in Kailua, Kona, this Saturday. In partnership with Scarlett Burnham Rosario, the event invites families and community members to remove shoreline debris while participating in an engaging scavenger hunt that promotes environmental stewardship and community pride. West Hawaii residents, you're invited to attend Coffee with a Cop events this month of May. These monthly meetups are designed to give the public an opportunity to get to know their law enforcement officers in a casual environment

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1: Nine Turtles, we're about to take a break, family, but our phone and text lines remain wide open for you at 808-296-5999. Big shout out to my dear friend, Mino Aka, Krista Wong this morning.
0: Yeah, calling in from Coco Cantina.
1: She wanted to send birthday blessings to Andrea Salazar today, 22. Amazing person, cook, bartender, server there at Coco's in downtown Hilo. Nothing but love and appreciation and aloha, especially for Andrea from Krista.
0: Happy Minoaka. Birthday. Yeah,
1: many,
0: right.
1: Many more. 22.
0: Yeah.
1: That's young.
0: So young. Babies, I tell you.
1: Babies. Babies. And to anybody else celebrating a special someone, a birthday, we got requested Fiji after the break, especially for Andrea. And everyone tuned in there in Hilo at Coco Cantina.
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0: The one and only Fiji George Brooks Vicoso by request for Andrea's 22nd today, especially from Mino Aka 938 this morning. Family, mahalo for tuning in.
1: Yeah.
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1: Oh, hey, I love that. That's a feel-good
0: community
1: story right there.
0: Giving back.
1: Okay. Yeah. Well, we have one. A nonprofit founded in honor of 9/11 firefighter Stephen Siller is continuing efforts to support homeless veterans and families of fallen service members and first responders across the country. Now, Tunnel to Towers Foundation, led in part by Stephen Siller Jr., has provided housing assistance and support services to more than 17,000 homeless veterans. 17,000, you guys. And has delivered or begun work on more than 1,700 mortgage-free homes. The organization is also transforming old hotels and vacant buildings into housing communities,
0: awesome,
1: including a newly opened Veterans Village on Long Island that replaced a deteriorating property previously considered a problem for the surrounding community. The foundation says its long-term mission is to help every family affected by line-of-duty deaths or severe injuries among military personnel and first responders.
0: Right there to give back.
1: Love that they're still doing this, though. It's still going on. You know what I mean? Sometimes when they start strong, you know, trying to support families, and then it dies off after a while. Mm-hmm. But no, this is still going on.
0: Like, that number again?
1: 25 Whoa. Years later. Right?
0: Homeless veterans.
1: 17,000 homeless veterans they've helped. And then they're building 1,700 mortgage-free homes.
0: There
1: How's that?
0: Yeah. Your final feel-good news story, family. We take a break. We got the music of Hiawatha and Words It Way to wrap up this Aloha Thursday.
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0: Hold on. The Water Boys, KWXX 101.5, Kona 94.7, Hilo and Kau 9:47. Sad to see our time together is coming to a close.
1: Yes, it is, but we will not leave you empty. We'll fill you first with some words with weight.
0: How y'all today, my friend?
1: Talking about forgiveness today. The weak can never forgive. Forgiveness is an attribute of the strong. I brought this up after seeing the interview with Pastor Sione Tilini's wife and grandson.
0: We were just watching it. Yeah.
1: Talking about how Pastor Sione is he was a lead pastor of New Hope Waimea, and he was killed earlier this week or Sunday from drunk driver hitting a car that he was changing a tire on.
0: Right.
1: Car landed on him. He ended up losing his life to that. But what happened afterwards is just last night, I believe it was, the interview with his wife, Alex, and this grandson, talking about forgiveness, and they pray for the guy who hit him or who hit the car. They, even the grandson went and hugged him and embraced him, you know, because they say that that's how Pastor Sione would want them to do. That's the kind of man that he is, was, and always, you know, we always will remember him as being that guy.
0: Compassionate.
1: Yeah. I remember him as just being, he had a passion for fishing, and he had a bigger passion for fishing for people for the Lord. Wow. And so Pastor Sione would want people to forgive, and that's what they came with after seeing that.
0: That's
1: the
0: level,
1: kind of
0: that's
1: man.
0: Deep, family.
1: Yeah, and so I saw this, and I was like, the weak can never forgive. Forgiveness is the attribute of the strong people, whether it's strong in your faith, strong in your confidence, strong in believing in what is right, strong in your beliefs. Forgiveness is the attribute of being strong. So be strong today. Go and forgive somebody.
0: Our aloha to the ohana as well.
1: Yeah. Yeah.
0: The late Pastor Sione there.
1: Yeah.
0: To his wife, Mo'opuna, and to the ohana near and far, and to all of those he's touched, not only there in Waimea, but across Hawaii Island and the Paiaina family.
1: Absolutely, absolutely. Wow. So forgiveness, people, that's the
0: mihi.
1: Name today.
0: Always call that mihi. We call him mihi. So
1: love it, love it.
0: We all love you for listening.
1: Yes, we do.
0: For keeping
1: thank you,
0: us
1: guys.
0: Company here. Every day a blessing, above ground family. And so many more to look, so many more memories to make ahead of tomorrow. Aloha Friday, Foodie Friday.
1: Oh, that's right. Go and enter to win one last time today.
0: $150 gift card from Chubby's Diner here at KBX Stream in Kona could be yours. 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That's coming up tomorrow night, HCC in Hilo.
1: Okay.
0: Early shout-out to them. And then this Saturday, UH Hilo. And then next weekend, you guys know, the parents, the siblings, Papa and Grandma folks, the class of 2026. Big shout-out to all of our soon-to-be, our seniors out there as well.
1: All right, you guys. Have a wonderful rest of your day. We'll see you back here for Aloha Friday. G Cruise is up next, KJ in the afternoon. You guys, be kind, be blessed, forgive, and always look up.
0: Right there. From Canon Kwehua, hui ho akuno. Aloha.
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Happy Aloha Thursday to you. May 14th, Thursday, day away from the weekend here on this Friday Eve. 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

0: Rebel Soldier's Ordinary Girl. We are KWXX, Ray Jr. and KWXX bringing you Rebel Soldier's live in concert in just a few weeks, June 13th, all at the Ho'olulu Complex. It's going to be in the parking lot right behind the Affliction Inn Civic Auditorium. 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Don't miss the long-awaited return of Rebel Soldiers back to Hawaii Island June 13th, Saturday. Guaranteed to be another major rager. We'll be right back with Awa and House of Shem along with Ryan Hirooka right after this.
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We are KWXX, your Feel Good Island Music Station News Time Now, brought to you by Kona Community Hospital at the West Hawaii Region. 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Also, Little Caesars with their all-new 4-in-1 sticks. 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Pizza, pizza, all with our news. Here's the latest from the newsroom. The Hawaii County Police Department Kona Community Policing Section is hosting a free scavenger hunt beach cleanup at Old Airport Recreation Area in Kailua, Kona this Saturday in partnership with Scarlett Burnham Rosario. The event invites families and community members to remove shoreline debris while participating in an engaging scavenger hunt that promotes environmental stewardship and community pride. Federal agents have arrested a Washington state tourist for allegedly harassing an endangered Hawaiian monk seal on Maui. Igor Litvinchuk is accused of throwing a coconut-sized rock at the seal named Lonnie. U.S. prosecutors said a witness recorded the incident and reported it to authorities. The rock narrowly missed the seal and caused it to change its behavior. If convicted, Litvinchuk faces up to a year in prison and significant fines under the Endangered Species Act and the Marine Mammal Protection Act. The Hawaii National Guard will be closing the Hawaii Job Challenge Academy in Hilo following the current class graduation on January 22nd of 2026 due to federal budget cuts. JCA allowed graduates from the Hawaii Youth Challenge Academy on Oahu a chance to choose and work toward a state or nationally recognized certification credential to ensure that they are ready to enter the workforce. In 2 years, the academy had four classes that provided 56 young adults with hands-on training, professional development, and certificates. Bridging the Gap, a coalition of agencies dedicated to ending homelessness on the neighbor islands, recently presented the results of the 2026 Homeless Point-in-Time Count. The Homeless Point-in-Time Count is a federally mandated annual census designed to identify every individual sleeping on the streets, in vehicles, or in other areas not meant for human habitation. This year, volunteers and outreach workers canvassed across Maui, Kauai, and Hawaii Island, asking unsheltered residents, "Where did you sleep on the night of January 25th of 2026? Total homelessness here on Hawaii Island decreased 3% from 2024 to 2026. Unsheltered homelessness decreased by 11% from 2024 to 2026. Sheltered homelessness decreased by 20% from 2024 to 2026. Family homelessness decreased by 20%, and veteran homelessness increased by 16%. From 2024 to 2026. Government emails obtained by the Associated Press show that FBI Director Kash Patel went on a VIP snorkel session last summer at the USS Arizona Memorial at Pearl Harbor. The FBI didn't publicize the excursion on Patel's return to Hawaii after official visits to Australia and New Zealand. With few exceptions, snorkeling and diving are off limits around the USS Arizona. The battleship is now a military cemetery reachable only by boat. It has stood as one of the nation's most hallowed sites since Japan bombed and sank the ship in 1941. A Navy spokesperson confirms the outing but says the service wasn't able to track down who initiated it. Senators have unanimously approved a resolution to withhold their pay during government shutdowns. Lawmakers said the measure approved today would discourage future funding standoffs after a series of record-breaking shutdowns. The proposal requires the Secretary of the Senate to hold senators' salaries during shutdowns and release the money once funding resumes. It'll take effect the day after the November 3rd general election, but

0: doesn't apply to the House. Republican Senator John Kennedy, the bill's sponsor, says the measure ensures lawmakers share the burden faced by unpaid federal workers. Senators earn an annual salary of $174,000, but many are independently wealthy. And finally, Christie's says a 5.5-carat triangular cut diamond billed as the largest fancy vivid blue-green diamond known to exist has sold for more than 13.5 million Swiss francs or 17.3 million U.S. dollars. The auction house said it was a record for a stone of its kind sold at auction. The Ocean Dream was the standout offer at the auction house's Geneva sale of jewelry on Wednesday. The price easily topped the pre-sale estimate to fetch 7 to 10 million francs, or around 9 to 13 million U.S. dollars. The buyer was an unspecified private collector. Taking a look at your weather, got that online at kwxxweather.com. We got going on in East Hawaii, cloudy with showers, trades 10 to 15 miles per hour. Cloudy with showers tonight, light and variable winds, lows near 68, partly cloudy to mostly cloudy, all in West Hawaii, trades 5 to 10. Overcast tonight in West Hawaii, trades 5 to 10, lows near 74 degrees. 81, few clouds in Kailua Kona, and overcast skies, 74 in Hilo. 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All of our news. Testing our emergency alert system. Coming right back with Jay Boog and Ilona Irvine after this.
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life. We were just two lovers at the same place at the right time. Healed by the wounds from the past, once again our love will shine bright. So what? Some of them don't like it. So what? Some of them will fight it. It's you and me now, baby.

Pie. Ilona Irvine, we are KWXX, your Feel Good Island Music Station. Hope you're enjoying your Thursday here, all on this May 14th, as we move you closer to the weekend here, middle of the month of May, and almost summertime, almost end of the school year, right? 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

0: today. Last and final day to get in on that. 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
8: Aloha, this is Stan Lawrence from Orchid Land Surf Shop, reporting from Hilo Bay with the Dakine. KWXX island-wide surf update for this Thursday, May 14th. And currently we've got easterly trade winds blowing at 10 to 20 knots. Surf here on the northeast shore is 3 to 5 feet. Beach breaks and points up Hamakua and North Kohala, 3 to 5 feet. The northwest shore is flat. Southwest shore's got some 1 to 2 footers. And the southeast shore, 4 to 6 feet. A minus 0.4 low tide, 7:01 this morning. A 2.6 high tide, 2:02 this afternoon. Your sunset, 6:49. 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

0: Seriously, Catch a Fire, and Alan Campbell there. We are KWXX, your feel-good island music station. 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As we kick things off with One Rhythm, Maoli's new one, Kolohe Kai and the Brown Boys, all right here.
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Molly Clarity featuring Kabaka Pyramid there, taking you through your Aloha Thursday. Coming up later, crazy real world headline. Japanese potato chip makers switched to black and white bags due to shortages.

0: Brown Boys, mellow mood. 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Tomua back on Hawaii Island. We'll be right back. Music from Navaya, Ho'olu'u, Oke Anuenue, and Isaiah Tavares, Hawaiian Hama, after this.
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We are KWXX. So I and Hama, Isaiah Tavares there. News update time here. We check in all with the latest scoops, all brought to you by the Hilo Benioff Medical Center. In observing Stroke Awareness Month in May, know the signs of stroke and be fast when calling 911 at the first signs of stroke. Great supporters here of our news this hour. Here's the latest from the newsroom. The Hawaii County Police Department Kona Community Policing Section is hosting a free scavenger hunt beach cleanup at Old Airport Recreation Area in Kailua Kona this Saturday in partnership with Scarlett Burnham Rosario. The event invites families and community members to remove shoreline debris while participating in an engaging scavenger hunt that promotes environmental stewardship and community pride. Federal agents have arrested a Washington state tourist for allegedly harassing an endangered Hawaiian monk seal on Maui. Igor Litvinchuk is accused of throwing a coconut-sized rock at the seal named Lani. U.S. prosecutors said a witness recorded the incident and reported it to authorities. The rock narrowly missed the seal and caused it to change its behavior. If convicted, Litvinchuk faces up to a year in prison and significant fines under the Endangered Species Act and the Marine Mammal Protection Act. The Hawaii National Guard will be closing the Hawaii Job Challenge Academy in Hilo following the current class graduation on January 22nd of 2026 due to federal budget cuts. JCA allowed graduates from the Hawaii Youth Challenge Academy on Oahu a chance to choose and work toward a state or nationally recognized certification credential to ensure that they are ready to enter the workforce. In 2 years, the academy had four classes that provided 56 young adults with hands-on training, professional development, and certificates. Bridging the Gap, a coalition of agencies dedicated to ending homelessness on the neighbor islands, recently presented the results of the 2026 Homeless Point-in-Time Count. The Homeless Point-in-Time Count is a federally mandated annual census designed to identify every individual sleeping on the streets, in vehicles, or in other areas not meant for human habitation. This year, volunteers and outreach workers canvassed across Maui, Kauai, and Hawaii Island, asking unsheltered residents, where did you sleep on the night of January 25th of 2026? Total homelessness here on Hawaii Island decreased 3% from 2024 to 2026. Unsheltered homelessness decreased by 11% from 2024 to 2026. Sheltered homelessness decreased by 20% from 2024 to 2026. Family homelessness decreased by 20%, and veteran homelessness increased by 16%. From 2024 to 2026. Government emails obtained by the Associated Press show that FBI Director Kash Patel went on a VIP snorkel session last summer at the USS Arizona Memorial at Pearl Harbor. The FBI didn't publicize the excursion on Patel's return to Hawaii after official visits to Australia and New Zealand. With few exceptions, snorkeling and diving are off limits around the USS Arizona. The battleship is now a military cemetery reachable only by boat. It has stood as one of the nation's most hallowed sites since Japan bombed and sank the ship in 1941. A Navy spokesperson confirms the outing but says the service wasn't able to track down who initiated it. Senators have unanimously approved a resolution to withhold their pay during government shutdowns. Lawmakers said the measure approved today would discourage future funding standoffs after a series of record-breaking shutdowns. The proposal requires the Secretary of the Senate to hold senators' salaries during shutdowns and release the money once funding resumes. It'll take effect the day after the November 3rd general election, but doesn't apply to the House. Republican Senator John Kennedy, the bill's sponsor, says the measure ensures lawmakers share the burden faced by unpaid federal workers. Senators earn an annual salary of $174,000, but many are independently wealthy. And finally, Christie's says a 5.5-carat triangular cut diamond billed as the largest fancy vivid blue-green diamond

Taking a look at your weather, got that online at kwxxweather.com. West Hawaii, partly cloudy to mostly cloudy, trades 5 to 10. Overcast tonight, trades 5 to 10, lows near 74. East Hawaii throughout the day, cloudy with showers, trades 10 to 15 miles per hour. Cloudy with showers, light and variable winds, lows near 68 degrees. Currently partly cloudy, 82 in Kailua Kona, and you got cloudy skies, light rain, 76 in Hilo. 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

0: Elon and Gwen Stefani, all-nighter. We are KWXX, getting you set for your lunchtime Calavash. 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We'll be right back with the green. And Brada is after this.
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0: What's the green gotta be? We are KWXX, getting you set for Rebel Soldiers. 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Guaranteed to be another major Raja event. Rebel Soldiers in Hilo Town. We'll be right back, moving you closer to your lunch hour with Haiwana and the latest from the vitals after this.
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5: Aloha, this is Stan Lawrence from Orchid Land Surf Shop, reporting from Hilo Bay with the Dakine. KWXX island-wide surf update for this Thursday, May 14th. And currently we've got easterly trade winds blowing at 10 to 20 knots. Surf here on the northeast shore is 3 to 5 feet. Beach breaks and points up Hamakua and North Kohala, 3 to 5 feet. The northwest shore is flat. Southwest shore's got some 1 to 2 footers. And the southeast shore, 4 to 6 feet. A minus 0.4 low tide, 7:01 this morning. A 2.6 high tide, 2:02 this afternoon. Your sunset, 6:49. 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
1: Au hea vale o kou I nga kama o ia aina nei. 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

0: 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We'll be right back with Pa'ani Pila and Ka'u right after this.
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It's Cool Neon Moon taking you through your lunchtime calabash right now. Middle of your 12 o'clock hour news update, all brought to you by our friends over at Hawaiian Solar.

change its behavior. If convicted, Litvinchuk faces up to a year in prison and significant fines under the Endangered Species Act and the Marine Mammal Protection Act. The Hawaii National Guard will be closing the Hawaii Job Challenge Academy in Hilo following the current class graduation on January 22nd of 2026 due to federal budget cuts. JCA allowed graduates from the Hawaii Youth Challenge Academy on Oahu a chance to choose and work toward a state or nationally recognized certification credential to ensure that they are ready to enter the workforce. In 2 years, the academy had four classes that provided 56 young adults with hands-on training, professional development, and certificates. Bridging the Gap, a coalition of agencies dedicated to ending homelessness on the neighbor islands, recently presented the results of the 2026 Homeless Point in Time Count. The Homeless Point in Time Count is a federally mandated annual census designed to identify every individual sleeping on the streets, in vehicles, or in other areas not meant for human habitation. This year, volunteers and outreach workers canvassed across Maui, Kauai, and Hawaii Island, asking unsheltered residents, where did you sleep on the night of January 25th of 2026? Total homelessness here on Hawaii Island decreased 3% from 2024 to 2026. Unsheltered homelessness decreased by 11% from 2024 to 2026. Sheltered homelessness decreased by 20% from 2024 to 2026. Family homelessness decreased by 20%, and veteran homelessness increased by 16%. From 2024 to 2026. Government emails obtained by the Associated Press show that FBI Director Kash Patel went on a VIP snorkel session last summer at the USS Arizona Memorial at Pearl Harbor. The FBI didn't publicize the excursion on Patel's return to Hawaii after official visits to Australia and New Zealand. With few exceptions, snorkeling and diving are off limits around the USS Arizona. The battleship is now a military cemetery reachable only by boat. It has stood as one of the nation's most hallowed sites since Japan bombed and sank the ship in 1941. A Navy spokesperson confirms the outing but says the service wasn't able to track down who initiated it. Senators have unanimously approved a resolution to withhold their pay during government shutdowns. Lawmakers said the measure approved today would discourage future funding standoffs after a series of record-breaking shutdowns. The proposal requires the Secretary of the Senate to hold senators' salaries during shutdowns and release the money once funding resumes. It'll take effect the day after the November 3rd general election, but doesn't apply to the House. Republican Senator John Kennedy, the bill's sponsor, says the measure ensures lawmakers share the burden faced by unpaid federal workers. Senators earn an annual salary of $174,000, but many are independently wealthy. And finally, Christie's says a 5.5-carat triangular cut diamond billed as the largest fancy vivid blue-green diamond known to exist has sold for more than 13.5 million Swiss francs or 17.3 million U.S. dollars. The auction house said it was a record for a stone of its kind sold at auction. The Ocean Dream was the standout offer at the auction house's Geneva sale of jewelry on Wednesday. The price easily topped the pre-sale estimate to fetch 7 to 10 million francs, or around 9 to 13 million U.S. dollars. The buyer was an unspecified private collector. Taking a look at your weather, we got that at KWXX.com. East Hawaii cloudy with showers. Trades 10 to 15 miles per hour. Cloudy with showers tonight. Light and variable winds, you got lows near 68. West Hawaii, partly cloudy to mostly cloudy into the afternoon. Trades at 5 to 10 miles per hour. Overcast tonight, trades 5 to 10, and lows near 74 degrees. Currently 84 fair skies in Kailua Kona. Overcast skies, 76 in Hilo. 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

0: Classic, feel good, island music, all inside your lunchtime calabash. 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Quick break. We'll be right back. Music from Damon and the Island Boys after this.
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0: celebrate the release of Wavy's debut album, Sink or Swim, live at the King Kamehameha Hotel tomorrow night. 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
1: Aloha, this is Stan Lawrence from Orchid Land Surf Shop, reporting from Hilo Bay with the Dakine. KWXX Island-Wide Surf Update for this Thursday, May 14th. And currently we've got easterly trade winds blowing at 10 to 20 knots. Surf here on the northeast shore is 3 to 5 feet. Beach breaks and points up Hamakua and North Kohala, 3 to 5 feet. The northwest shore is flat. Southwest shore's got some 1 to 2 footers. And the southeast shore, 4 to 6 feet. A minus 0.4 low tide, 7:01 this morning. A 2.6 high tide, 2:02 this afternoon. Your sunset, 6:49. 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

0: Bubba B and Fiji, we are KWXX over at KB Extreme. 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We'll be right back to Green and the Opihi Pickers right after this.
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1: In the newsroom, I'm Ko'ohu James. A 45-year-old Kailua Kona man has been indicted on multiple drug and firearms charges following a joint federal and local investigation. Authorities say Luis Pagano Colon was found with cocaine, methamphetamine, marijuana, loaded weapons, and ammunition during April searches. He faces several felony counts, including drug trafficking and illegal firearm possession. Colon has posted bail, and his trial is scheduled for September 8th. A tourist from Washington State is facing federal charges after a witness recorded what prosecutors say was a video of him hurling a coconut-sized rock at an endangered Hawaiian monk seal. Igor Levinchuk from Washington State is accused of harassing and attempting to harass a protected animal. U.S. prosecutors say a witness recorded the incident and reported it to authorities. If convicted, Levinchuk faces up to 1 year in prison and significant fines. A federal defender who represented him at a hearing in Seattle says Levinchuk has hired a lawyer in Hawaii whose name was not immediately listed in the case docket. And government emails obtained by the Associated Press show that FBI Director Kash Patel went on a VIP snorkel session last summer at the USS Arizona Memorial at Pearl Harbor. The FBI didn't publicize the excursion or Patel's return to Hawaii after official visits to Australia and New Zealand. With few exceptions, snorkeling and diving are off limits around the USS Arizona. Battleship is now a military cemetery, reachable only by boat. It has stood as one of the nation's most hallowed sites since Japan bombed and sank the ship in 1941. A Navy spokesperson confirms the outing, but says the service wasn't able to track down who initiated it. In the newsroom, I'm Ko'ohu James.
0: Thanks, KJ, for that. Taking a look at your weather. 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West Hawaii, overcast tonight. Trades 5 to 10, lows near 74. East Hawaii, cloudy with showers, light and variable winds. Lows near 68 degrees. 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Rebel Soldiers, getting ready for them June 13th. Here's Miss Beautiful on KWXX.

0: 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We'll be right back. 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
6: 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County

0: 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Japanese potato chip maker switching to black and white bags due to shortages. You know, with the war in Iran, lots of things changing. COVID changed the world. And now with the war in Iran, a lot of things changing. Japan's largest snack maker, Calbee, is switching some of its packaging to black and white because, well, the Iran war has disrupted the supply of materials used to produce colored printing inks. The company, which controls about half of Japan's snack market and also sells in the U.S., announced Tuesday that several products, including popular potato chip lines and its shrimp-flavored Kappa Ebisen, will be sold in monochromatic bags starting May 25th due to supply instability affecting certain raw materials amid ongoing tensions in the Middle East. Calbee was careful to note that the snacks themselves are completely unchanged. Same snacks, just different packaging, and that the temporary measure to keep products on the shelves. The Iran war's closure of the Strait of Hormuz has disrupted petroleum-based supply chains worldwide, and printing inks are among the products affected. I wouldn't be surprised if we see more of these kinds of changes in the coming weeks or months, right? Spring is in the air at Kododa Liquor. 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We'll be right back. Sammy Johnson and Wavy right after this.
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5: Aloha, this is Stan Lawrence from Orchid Land Surf Shop, reporting from Hilo Bay with the Dakine. KWXX island-wide surf update for this Thursday, May 14th. And currently we've got easterly trade winds blowing at 10 to 20 knots. Surf here on the northeast shore is 3 to 5 feet. Beach breaks in Point Up, Hamakua, and North Kohala, 3 to 5 feet. The northwest shore is flat. Southwest shore's got some 1 to 2 footers, and the southeast shore, 4 to 6 feet. A minus 0.4 low tide, 7:01 this morning. A 2.6 high tide, 2:02 this afternoon. Your sunset, 6:49. Tomorrow's sunrise, 5:45 a.m. And on sale now at Orchidland Surf, our selected Firewire shortboards. 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